Today's country. Yesterday's favorites. This is River Country.

0: Crank it up. 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

back and think about them good old days, the way we were raised in our southern ways. And we like cornbread and biscuits, and if it's broke around here, we fix it. I can take y'all where you need to go, down to my hood, back in them

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3: 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The TP Creek Stampede, July 9th to 12th. 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

0: From the Trending 55 newsroom, here's what you need to know.
1: Good morning, I'm Kyle Moore. Fairview Mayor Gord McLeod gave an update to the progress of restoration to the Harvest Lodge following winter flooding. Residents have been displaced but are expected to return later this summer. Tenders have been handed to contractors for the sidewalk improvement project and the treated water reservoir rehab project. Well, 9 proposals were received for the Community Facilities and Recreation Strategy. Additional council meeting information is on our app. Cause Escalade, the Northwest, is wrapping up a unique school year. Saw a teacher strike in October and a cyber threat in May. Denny Fontaine, the superintendent of CSNO, says despite not being pleased, teachers were troopers coming back from the strike.
2: Our teachers did an outstanding job when they came back. I don't think that the students really felt that teachers kind of left them behind. Teachers, when they came back, they actually worked more to make up for the time that was lost. They were really concerned about the students. Even though the motivation was challenging at times, the work that they did with the students was absolutely outstanding.
1: Fontaine also says big learning curves were brought forward after the cyber threat in May. RCP and Manning warning the public of counterfeit $100 bills that have circulated in the area. So far, only one bill has been found, but businesses are being warned, and the cops are to be notified. Pictures and descriptions are on the app. Question marks were raised about the energy rebate.

0: on me.
1: From the Trending 55 newsroom, here's what you need to know.
2: Good afternoon, I'm Keith Hopper. Peace Regional Police officers arrested a man over allegations of pointing a handgun at someone. Police received several calls on Thursday about the suspect, and some patrols were done to locate and arrest him. 31-year-old Freddie Nanook was to appear in court today. RCMP in Manning is warning the public of counterfeit $100 bills that have circulated in the area. So far, only one bill has been found, but businesses are being warned and the cops are to be notified. Pictures and descriptions are on the app. Fairview Mayor Cor McLeod gave an update on the progress of the restoration to the Harvest Lodge following winter flooding. Residents have been displaced but are expected to return later this summer. Meanwhile, tenders have been handed to contractors for the sidewalk improvement project and the treated water reservoir rehab project. As well, nine

0: lakes will be warm as well, as temperatures are in the mid-20s. Things cool down a little on Wednesday, just in time for Canada's 159th birthday. In sports, in the Wheat Belt Baseball League tonight, Grimshaw's in Peace River and Rycroft's in Sexsmith. The Toronto Blue Jays start a three-game set at home to the New York Mets tonight. 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

smoking. I've seen your kind before. You think you're so cool. This country boy's gonna take you to school. Hold out your hand. No, man, I ain't joking.